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I got my terrible time out for that one. Even though Aaron Rodgers coming back for my Steelers this year. It's Sticks and Renegade. Part of a free flight of rock and roll on your Saturday night. Got something you want to hear? 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
1: I don't know why that's the one that sticks out in my mind from Ghostbusters. 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
10: Tracking building clouds overnight tonight, staying dry though, and overnight lows into the lower 50s throughout the two Virginias. A little breezy initially out of the northeast, shifting to the east and gusting at about 20 miles an hour after midnight. As we look towards Sunday, partly sunny skies driving our daytime highs to the mid-70s once again. A little breezy out of the southeast, gusts at 20 miles an hour. Cloudy then Sunday night and overnight lows eventually once again down to the mid-50s. I'm meteorologist Jason Laird from the Cole Chevy Body Shop Weather Center.
11: 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We are back. Yeah. Plastic. We are back. That's we right. Are back.
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0: 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The Eagle, George Harvest with you on your Saturday night rock and roll party. 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

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Let's keep rocking with this Free Flight and the Clash. Should I stay or should I go now? It's the Eagle.

0: There's a good beard called that. Purple Haze. Jimi Hendrix, 100.9, Eagle. Dollywood. Named after one of my favorites. My biggest crush I ever had in my life when I was a kid. Daisy Duke and Dolly Parton. I'll give you the reasons why. I mean, you know. Anyway, Dollywood is an awesome place down in Pigeon Forge, Tennessee. You can go. We've got tickets we're giving away all summer long. 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
9: Tracking building clouds overnight tonight, staying dry though, and overnight lows into the lower 50s throughout the two Virginias. A little breezy initially out of the northeast, shifting to the east and gusting at about 20 miles an hour after midnight. As we look towards Sunday, partly sunny skies driving our daytime highs to the mid-70s once again. A little breezy out of the southeast, gusts at 20 miles an hour. Cloudy then Sunday night and overnight lows eventually once again down to the mid-50s. I'm meteorologist Jason Laird from the Cole Chevy Body Shop Weather Center.
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0: Eagles take it easy. 100.9 Eagle. Hopefully you're taking it easy on this weekend. Don't forget the Cold Chevy Mountain Festival going on this weekend. You can get a full schedule of events online, coldchevy.com. Rock the Robot there. The Wheels of Death. It's a motorcycle stunt show. And they're doing something called the Dinosaur, Stone Age Dinosaur Show. It's like acrobats and lifelike dinosaurs. 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That's the Cold Chevy Mountain Festival going on. Hopefully they're rocking out with us over there. Hey, another free flight of rock and roll on your Saturday night coming up. We kick it off with Queen. Also some requested Joan Jett, Zeppelin, and a few more mixed in. Eagle.
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1: Ferris Bueller's Day Off. 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

0: McCartney Wings. Maybe I'm amazed. 100.9 EU. Jared Jarvis with you on your Saturday night. Thanks for hanging out. It's always a destination for people down in the Smokies. Sevierville, Pigeon Forge, Gatlinburg, that whole area down here. People love to go. And one of the cool new attractions is one not been open too long, Soakie Mountain Water Park. Over 50 acres of water park fun. You know, they got things like family raft rides, body slides, a gigantic wave pool, and a lot more. If you want to go check it out, compliments of John Howerton Honda, soon to be Victory Honda. 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It's 100.9 The Eagle with another free flight of rock and roll coming up after a look at your weather forecast. The Outfield, Aerosmith, 38 Special, some Foreigner, and a little band called Pison, a.k.a. Poison. Coming up next, it's The Eagle.
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11: Tracking building clouds overnight tonight, staying dry though, and overnight lows into the lower 50s throughout the two Virginias. A little breezy initially out of the northeast, shifting to the east and gusting at about 20 miles an hour after midnight. As we look towards Sunday, partly sunny skies driving our daytime highs to the mid-70s once again. A little breezy out of the southeast, gusts at 20 miles an hour. Cloudy then Sunday night and overnight lows eventually once again down to the mid-50s. I'm meteorologist Jason Laird from the Cole Chevy Body Shop Weather Center.
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0: Evans, man. Celebrating her 50th anniversary this year. 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Hey, Splash Country. 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You can go check it out. 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Maybe win some Splash Country tickets. Another free flight of rock and roll coming up on your Saturday night. We kick it off with Genesis next. It's Eagle.
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0: Terry Pye. It's Warrant 100.9. The Eagle. I've never heard that song played inside a gentleman's club where individuals dancing to said song accept dollar bills as a tip. Never heard that song there. So, come out Water Park. 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The Eagle. Before I say goodnight on this Saturday night, Queen kicking off a free flight next. Everybody got to sing along and do air drums to Bohemian Rhapsody. Coming up, it's the Eagle.
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7: Tracking building clouds overnight tonight, staying dry though, and overnight lows into the lower 50s throughout the two Virginias. A little breezy initially out of the northeast, shifting to the east and gusting at about 20 miles an hour after midnight. As we look towards Sunday, partly sunny skies driving our daytime highs to the mid-70s once again. A little breezy out of the southeast, gusts at 20 miles an hour. Cloudy then Sunday night and overnight lows eventually once again down to the mid-50s. I'm meteorologist Jason Laird from the Cole Chevy Body Shop Weather Center.
8: 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We are back. Yeah. Blasting. We are back. That's we right. Are back.
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0: over the hills and far away, Zeppelin. Does it for me. That's where I'm heading. Home. Be back with you Monday. Until then, my friends, as always, stay safe. Be good to yourselves and each other. Go to your house of worship tomorrow. Praise the Lord for another day. And as always, please practice peace. We'll see you soon. Have a great night. 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
5: Tracking building clouds overnight tonight, staying dry though, and overnight lows into the lower 50s throughout the two Virginias. A little breezy initially out of the northeast, shifting to the east and gusting at about 20 miles an hour after midnight. As we look towards Sunday, partly sunny skies driving our daytime highs to the mid-70s once again. A little breezy out of the southeast, gusts at 20 miles an hour. Cloudy then Sunday night, and overnight lows eventually once again down to the mid-50s. I'm meteorologist Jason Laird from the Cole Chevy Body Shop Weather Center.
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10: Tracking building clouds overnight tonight, staying dry though, and overnight lows into the lower 50s throughout the two Virginias. A little breezy initially out of the northeast, shifting to the east and gusting at about 20 miles an hour after midnight. As we look towards Sunday, partly sunny skies driving our daytime highs to the mid-70s once again. A little breezy out of the southeast, gusts at 20 miles an hour. Cloudy then Sunday night, and overnight lows eventually once again down to the mid-50s. I'm meteorologist Jason Laird from the Cole Chevy Body Shop Weather Center.
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6: Tracking building clouds overnight tonight, staying dry though, and overnight lows into the lower 50s throughout the two Virginias. A little breezy initially out of the northeast, shifting to the east and gusting at about 20 miles an hour after midnight. As we look towards Sunday, partly sunny skies driving our daytime highs to the mid-70s once again. A little breezy out of the southeast, gusts at 20 miles an hour. Cloudy then Sunday night and overnight lows eventually once again down to the mid-50s. I'm meteorologist Jason Laird from the Cole Chevy Body Shop Weather Center.
7: We are back, baby. We are back. Yeah. Plastic. We are back. That's we right. are back.
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6: Tracking building clouds overnight tonight, staying dry though, and overnight lows into the lower 50s throughout the two Virginias. A little breezy initially out of the northeast, shifting to the east and gusting at about 20 miles an hour after midnight. As we look towards Sunday, partly sunny skies driving our daytime highs to the mid-70s once again. A little breezy out of the southeast, gusts at 20 miles an hour. Cloudy then Sunday night and overnight lows eventually once again down to the mid-50s. I'm meteorologist Jason Laird from the Cole Chevy Body Shop Weather Center.
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United takes its time. 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And you know what I'm talking about. 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They got a lot of nice girls.

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6: Tracking building clouds overnight tonight, staying dry though, and overnight lows into the lower 50s throughout the two Virginias. A little breezy initially out of the northeast, shifting to the east and gusting at about 20 miles an hour after midnight. As we look towards Sunday, partly sunny skies driving our daytime highs to the mid-70s once again. A little breezy out of the southeast, gusts at 20 miles an hour. Cloudy then Sunday night and overnight lows eventually once again down to the mid-50s. I'm meteorologist Jason Laird from the Cole Chevy Body Shop Weather Center.
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7: Tracking building clouds overnight tonight, staying dry though, and overnight lows into the lower 50s throughout the two Virginias. A little breezy initially out of the northeast, shifting to the east and gusting at about 20 miles an hour after midnight. As we look towards Sunday, partly sunny skies driving our daytime highs to the mid-70s once again. A little breezy out of the southeast, gusts at 20 miles an hour. Cloudy then Sunday night, and overnight lows eventually once again down to the mid-50s. I'm meteorologist Jason Laird from the Cole Chevy Body Shop Weather Center.
8: 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We are back. Yeah. Classic. We are back. That's we right. Are back.
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1: This is InfoTrack, the weekly show with information you should know. 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
2: Americans born after the early 90s have a less than stellar claim to fame. They're much more likely to be arrested than those who are older. And those arrests and convictions can have lifelong consequences.
3: Their earnings are lower, so due to an arrest, they lose $6,000 per year. And since they're in the labor market for 40 years, that's $250,000 or less.
2: Then, veterans are being warned of a coming public health crisis. 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
6: Recent research reveals a disturbing trend. Younger Americans are much more likely to be arrested than previous generations. Joining us is James P. Smith, author of the study and distinguished chair in labor markets and demographic studies at RAND, a nonprofit research organization. Jim, before we get to the results of your study, tell us how you went about doing this research. What was the source of your data?
7: The source of my data, there is a survey I've used throughout my research career, which looked at people's lives, and they re-interview them every 2 years. So these people and their children have been part of the study for over 50 years. I added a module asking people about their interaction with the criminal justice system that included questions on whether they had been arrested, how many times they had been arrested, whether they had been convicted of crimes, and what their life was like in all other ways, like their marriage history, their labor force history, whether they were working or not working. So I had all this information, and the information I added was the interaction before age 26. So it's when they were adolescents and children on arrests and convictions.
6: So the findings were that Americans under the age of 26 are much more likely to be arrested. How did race factor into your findings?
7: Well, a typical view of interactions with the criminal justice system was that it was a black male problem, that black men were arrested a lot by the police and they went to jail. And when people talked about the issue of arrests, they always thought they were talking about black men. That era is over. The biggest increase we observe over time is not among black men. It's actually among white women. It was unheard of in my youth for a white woman to be arrested. It's not unheard of anymore. They have the biggest increase over time. White men have a much bigger increase over time in arrests than black men. There's still a difference. So black male arrests are higher than white male arrests, and male arrests are higher than female arrests, but the differences have become smaller and smaller over time. It is now an American problem of all groups, not just black men.
6: Was your research able to find out if these were misdemeanors or felonies or what types of crimes were being committed?
7: Oh, yes. We asked them what the reason for the arrest was. So they would tell us whether related to drug abuse, violent crimes like theft, or underage drinking. So for every arrest, we actually know why they were arrested. Drug arrests are being much more common, and there's a lot more robberies going on. But that's about 30% of the total. All the reasons for arrest have been increasing over time over the last 50 years. So it's not a single issue problem in America.
6: We're talking with James P. Smith, author of a study into the fact that Americans under the age of 26 are much more likely to be arrested than Americans born in previous decades. James is the Distinguished Chair in Labor Markets and Demographic Studies at RAND, which is a nonprofit research organization. What did you find in terms of the impact over the lives of these people after the arrests?
7: That, again, is very interesting because the impacts are enormous because we know what happened to their lives since they're in these surveys for their entire life. The first thing that happens, when I summarize it, is they're much less likely to get married and stay married. So they don't form partnerships well. Having that label attached to you is not an asset in the marriage market. But then you go through all the other things that are important in adult life. They're much less likely to work. They spend significant amount of time out of work. Then their incomes are lower and their earnings are lower. So my estimate is that due to arrest, they lose $6,000 per year. And since they're in the labor market for 40 years, that's $250,000 less because of this arrest. So through every dimension I looked at, their lives were less than they would have been. And the impact that such a large fraction of people are getting arrested into their youth, this is having a big impact on the American economy.
6: How about education levels for those arrested? Were these people mostly high school graduates or were there college graduates in there?
7: Oh, yes. This problem is much more common among those who, say, did not graduate from high school. In that population now, if we look at the youngest people in my study before they were 26, 60% of them have been arrested at least once. The majority, the average person in that education group has been arrested at least once. It's not non-existent among college graduates, but it's way less than that. It's more like 20% among people who went to college and 60% among those who did not graduate high school.
6: Do you see any steps that should be taken in society or in government to reverse this trend?
7: There have to be, because the impact of this is just too large. Not only people's lives when they become adults, I mean, there's an enormous impact, but the American economy, the American quality of life, this is having an enormous impact on all the things that matter to America. And there are a number of things we have to do, I think, getting all sides around the table, including the enforcement side. In my own view, we were over-enforcing bad behavior and where it was leading to arrest. When I was young, it would lead to a conversation, but it would not lead straight on to arrest. And not only are you arrested, but you're receiving the label of arrest, and you have to report that label to your employer or when you go into the labor force. I think we have to have a serious rethinking of that, where misbehavior is too quickly leading to arrest, and that's very damaging to the individuals involved, but also very damaging to the American economy. And it is a conversation. It's not for me alone to decide. We should have law enforcement there. We should have the other people there deciding what should we translate misbehavior during childhood years into an arrest. And I think we have to get a little softer on that. And then the other side of this is not only enforcement that's producing this. There are some fundamental problems.

0: also kids are seeing things in that family that we didn't see, and we have to do a better job tackling that. There's nothing easy about this, but it is absolutely necessary.
1: Your study dealt with Americans, and I'm just wondering if you have any idea what's happening in other countries that maybe parallel this or is different from the situation in our country.
0: I have a bit of an idea. I also do a lot of studies in other countries. One of the countries that I've studied a lot is England, and I do parallel work on America and England because it can be helpful to say, well, why isn't this happening in England if it's happening here? And the arrest behavior and this really rapid increase in arrests in America is not happening anywhere near the same level in England. That's instructional to us. Another aspect of this that we knew about is what's called deaths of despair, that there's been an increase in mortality in the younger generations in America. And some of that increase is being produced by drug overdoses and suicide, and we're not seeing that in England. So there are lessons to be learned.
1: James P. Smith, Distinguished Chair in Labor Markets and Demographic Studies at RAND, which is a nonprofit research organization. Jim, thank you so much for joining us today.
0: Thank you.
1: Next, a possible health crisis affecting America's veterans. That story coming up.
2: Don't go away. 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
2: 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Once again, here's Chris Whitting.
1: Could there be a public health crisis threatening those who serve the nation in the U.S. military? One researcher thinks so, and his findings are cause for concern. With the story, InfoTrack's Roy Mackey. Roy?
7: Thank you, Chris. Our guest is Ramon Hinojosa, assistant professor from the University of Central Florida's Department of Sociology. So, doctor, you were the lead author of a study that examined veterans and their heart health. So tell us a little bit about what you found.
8: What we looked at was cardiovascular disease conditions and veterans' likelihood to report particular conditions. And we looked at 5 conditions, everything from hypertension, coronary heart disease, general heart condition, stroke, and heart attack, and look to see whether or not veterans were more or less likely to report. This is of interest because there's an idea that veterans tend to be healthier than the general population. This is called the healthy soldier.

0: effect. And the idea is that you tend to get the healthiest, fittest individuals who join up for military service. And then while they're in military training, they go through active, rigorous physical training as part of their conditioning. And so this tends to make them generally healthier than the non-veteran population. Now, research has found that for about 30 years after military service, veterans actually have lower rates of cardiovascular mortality. But what we were interested in is actually looking at cardiovascular morbidity. Mortality just means death from. Morbidity, however, looks at the presence of disease. So what we're looking at is the presence of cardiovascular disease in veterans, not necessarily their rates of death resulting from cardiovascular disease.
1: So you used data from a health survey of more than 153,000 people to compare veterans with non-veterans, and what did you find?
0: The short answer is that not only were veterans more likely to report one or more cardiovascular conditions, they also had a greater number of cardiovascular conditions. And the other thing that we found that's particularly troubling is that not only did they have more conditions, they tended to have these conditions at younger ages. So starting from about age 35 until age 70, veterans not only were more likely to report cardiovascular conditions, they were more likely to report more conditions. After age 70, we see something of a crossover effect where non-veterans then become much more likely to report. And so what we think is happening is that at around age 70, the veterans that have cardiovascular conditions are beginning to suffer rates of death, so because they're simply not around to report these conditions after that age.
1: A moment ago, you mentioned the healthy soldier effect. Why do you think that no longer applies?
0: There's probably something about war fighting in Iraq and Afghanistan. It could be the lack of front lines, the embeddedness of enemy combatants within the civilian population that makes fighting guerrilla conflicts a little bit more stressful, that create a different psychological experience of warfare than what veterans tended to have in the past. Stress actually has a pretty profound impact on cardiovascular health. Stress has been linked to increased cardiovascular plaques, increased rates of heart attack. It's been linked to an increased likelihood of stroke. Now, when it comes to the conflicts themselves, what makes it so much different from past generations is that not only was it a guerrilla-style war that was going on, which in and of itself is much more stressful, but many veterans saw multiple deployments. And so they had a higher pace of what's often called operation tempo, whereby they cycle into the conflict for 9 months or a year, they come home for a set amount of time, and then they're deployed again. And that sort of thing causes great disruption in their personal lives and is in of itself a source of psychosocial stress that can be very detrimental.
1: We're talking with Dr. Ramon Hinojosa, assistant professor from the University of Central Florida, who recently led a study that found that veterans are more likely to have heart disease at a younger age than non-veterans. Were you surprised at the results of this study?
0: I was, actually. The available literature out there suggests that because of the healthy soldier effect, that veterans are able to ward off mortality for several decades after military service. So going into the study, it wasn't entirely clear that we would see higher rates of CVD or cardiovascular disease in the veteran population. But I think what stood out the most is not only that veterans are more likely to report cardiovascular conditions, they're more likely to report several conditions. And so it isn't just that they have cardiovascular disease, it's that they have cardiovascular disease and they have two or more conditions that are present at the same time. And that does not portend well for survivability moving into the future.
1: Were you also able in this study to look at demographics, for example, breaking it down into differences between genders or race?
0: Not in this particular study.
1: Okay.
0: My researchers and I have done other work where we've looked at cardiovascular disease by race and gender. Findings are consistent with what we see out there, which is that men tend to have higher rates of cardiovascular disease. That's also true of veterans. The racial finding is somewhat interesting in that blacks and Hispanics seem to have lower rates of cardiovascular disease, which is interesting because in the general population, they tend to have slightly higher rates of cardiovascular disease. And in other studies, we've sort of explored this idea, and what we think is happening is that for black and Hispanic service members in particular, they're much less likely to be exposed to combat conditions compared to their white counterparts. And so it may be that combat exposure, and again, with the pacing of deployment, that makes it a much more stressful situation. Black and Hispanic service members also tend to have somewhat more robust social support networks compared to white service members. And as a heart protective factor, having a robust social support network is very important.
1: So what advice would you offer for someone who perhaps served under those conditions or has a loved one who's back from it? What would you tell them?
0: Well, I would tell them to be aware that there are higher cardiovascular disease risks and to make sure that they're getting routine checkups, that they're informing their family physicians that they are veterans. One of the other things that we find is that it's not entirely clear that physicians are aware that they have veterans in their patient populations. And so something as simple as just informing their doctor that, you know, hey, I'm a veteran. I'm aware that this may put me at greater cardiovascular risk, and I just want to make you aware of that, I think will help physicians better monitor their health long term.
1: It may seem somewhat obvious, but maybe you can expand on why it's such a concern when these diseases show up at younger and younger ages.
0: The idea is that the younger you are, the longer number of years you're going to have to deal with these health conditions. Let's say you have heart disease at age 35, that's something that's going to have to be treated for several decades to come, as opposed to somebody who develops heart disease at age 40 or age 50, just the length of treatment is much longer. And so the amount of stress that it puts on one's physical system is just greatly expanded because of the relative youth of the veterans who have the cardiovascular disease.
1: Dr. Ramon Hinojosa, assistant professor from the University of Central Florida's Department of Sociology, thank you very much for joining us today.
0: All right, thank you for having me on.
1: And for InfoTrack, I'm Roy Mackey.
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9: Partly sunny sky. Our high temperatures today will be into the middle of 70. It's a chance of a shower or two late. The overnight low will drop down into the mid to upper 50s. Monday, limited sunshine. Low to mid 70s. It looks like Tuesday we'll see mainly clear skies. Our temperatures in the low 70s. Wednesday, blue sky, sunshine. A high in the lower 70s. And then Thursday, we're going to end up with lots of blue sky, lots of sunshine. Highs in the upper 70s to near 80 degrees. I'm meteorologist Sally Russell from the Cole Chevy Body Shop Weather Center.
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6: Eagle Eye Weather.
7: Partly sunny sky. Our high temperatures today will be into the middle of 70. It's a chance of a shower or two late. Then high low will drop down into the mid to upper 50s. Monday, limited sunshine. Low to mid 70s. It looks like Tuesday we'll see mainly clear skies. Our temperatures in the low 70s. Wednesday, blue sky, sunshine. A high in the lower 70s. And then Thursday, we're going to end up with lots of blue sky, lots of sunshine. Highs in the upper 70s to near 80 degrees. I'm meteorologist Sally Russell from the Cole Chevy Body Shop Weather Center.
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11: 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We're back. Yeah. Classic. We are back. That's we right. Are back.
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12: Partly sunny sky. Our high temperatures today will be into the middle of 70. It's a chance of a shower or two late. And the overnight low will drop down into the mid to upper 50s. Monday, limited sunshine. Low to mid 70s. It looks like Tuesday we'll see mainly clear skies. Our temperatures in the low 70s. Wednesday, blue sky, sunshine. A high in the lower 70s. And then Thursday, we're going to end up with lots of blue sky, lots of sunshine. Highs in the upper 70s to near 80 degrees. I'm meteorologist Sally Russell from the Cold Shower.

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0: 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I'm going off the rails
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5: Gradually seeing an increase in the cloud cover today. The high this afternoon will be right around the mid-70s. Slight chance of an overnight shower, otherwise clouds. Overnight low will drop down to near 55. Limited sunshine Monday, high in the lower 70s. Tuesday will end up with sunshine and a high in the low 70s. Wednesday, plenty of blue sky and sunshine, a high low 70s. Will be just a little bit warmer on Thursday. Lots of sunshine, a high on Thursday, and in the upper 70s. I'm meteorologist Sally Russell from the Cole Chevy Body Shop Weather Center.
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3: Gradually seeing an increase in the cloud cover today. The high this afternoon will be right around the mid-70s. Slight chance of an overnight shower, otherwise clouds. Overnight low will drop down to near 55. Limited sunshine Monday, high in the lower 70s. Tuesday will end up with sunshine and a high in the low 70s. Wednesday, plenty of blue sky and sunshine, a high low 70s. Will be just a little bit warmer on Thursday. Lots of sunshine, a high on Thursday, into the upper 70s. I'm meteorologist Sally Russell from the Cole Chevy Body Shop Weather Center.
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10: We are back, baby. We are back. Yeah. Plastic. We are back. That's we right. Are back.
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6: Gradually seeing an increase of the cloud cover today. The high this afternoon will be right around the mid-70s. Slight chance of an overnight shower, otherwise clouds. Overnight low will drop down to near 55. Limited sunshine Monday, high in the lower 70s. Tuesday will end up with sunshine and a high in the low 70s. Wednesday, plenty of blue sky and sunshine, a high low 70s. Will be just a little bit warmer on Thursday. Lots of sunshine, a high on Thursday, and in the upper 70s. I'm meteorologist Sally Russell from the Cole Chevy Body Shop Weather Center.
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10: Only a little bit of sunshine through the clouds at times this afternoon. Our high temperatures today right around 75. Tonight, mostly cloudy, slight chance of an overnight shower. We'll drop down into the mid-50s. Monday, limited sunshine, a high low 70s. Tuesday, lots of sunshine, low 70s. Midweek, plenty of blue sky, lots of sunshine, a high low 70s. And then Thursday, a bounty of sunshine, a high on Thursday into the upper 70s to near 80. I'm meteorologist Sally Russell from the Cole Chevy Body Shop Weather Center.
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3: Only a little bit of sunshine through the clouds at times this afternoon. Our high temperatures today right around 75. Tonight, mostly cloudy, slight chance of an overnight shower. We'll drop down into the mid-50s. Monday, limited sunshine, a high low 70s. Tuesday, lots of sunshine, low 70s. Midweek, plenty of blue sky, lots of sunshine, a high low 70s. And then Thursday, a bounty of sunshine, a high on Thursday into the upper 70s to near 80. I'm meteorologist Sally Russell from the Cole Chevy Body Shop Weather Center.
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13: We are back, baby. We're back. Yeah. Classic. We are back. That's we right. Are back.
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16: Only a little bit of sunshine through the clouds at times this afternoon. Our high temperatures today, right around 75. Tonight, mostly cloudy, slight chance of an overnight shower. We'll drop down into the mid-50s. Monday, limited sunshine, a high low 70s. Tuesday, lots of sunshine, low 70s. Midweek, plenty of blue sky, lots of sunshine, a high low 70s. And then Thursday, a bounty of sunshine, a high on Thursday into the upper 70s to near 80. I'm meteorologist Sally Russell from the Cole Chevy Body Shop Weather Center.
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4: Only a little bit of sunshine through the clouds at times this afternoon. Our high temperatures today right around 75. Tonight, mostly cloudy, slight chance of an overnight shower. We'll drop down into the mid-50s. Monday, limited sunshine, a high low 70s. Tuesday, lots of sunshine, low 70s. Midweek, plenty of blue sky, lots of sunshine, a high low 70s. And then Thursday, a bounty of sunshine, a high on Thursday into the upper 70s to near 80. I'm meteorologist Sally Russell from the Cole Chevy Body Shop Weather Center.
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6: Only a little bit of sunshine through the clouds at times this afternoon. Our high temperatures today, right around 75. Tonight, mostly cloudy, slight chance of an overnight shower. We'll drop down into the mid-50s. Monday, limited sunshine, a high low 70s. Tuesday, lots of sunshine, low 70s. Midweek, plenty of blue sky, lots of sunshine, a high low 70s. And then Thursday, a bounty of sunshine, a high on Thursday into the upper 70s to near 80. I'm meteorologist Sally Russell from the Cole Chevy Body Shop Weather Center.
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11: 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We are back. Yeah. Plastic. We are back. That's we right. Are back.
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11: Mostly cloudy sky with a slight chance of an overnight rain shower will drop down to near 55. Limited sunshine Monday, all right, on Monday into the low 70s. Monday night, mainly clear. Overnight lows in the low 50s, and then we're back to sunshine as we head into Tuesday, a high low 70s. Wednesday, sunny skies, low 70s. On Thursday, a beautiful sunny day with a high into the upper 70s. Friday, plenty of blue sky, sunshine, a high on Friday into the upper 70s. I'm meteorologist Sally Russell from the Cole Chevy Body Shop Weather Center.
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5: Mostly cloudy sky with a slight chance of an overnight rain shower will drop down to near 55. Limited sunshine Monday, all right, on Monday into the low 70s. Monday night, mainly clear. Overnight lows in the low 50s, and then we're back to sunshine as we head into Tuesday, a high low 70s. Wednesday, sunny skies, low 70s. On Thursday, a beautiful sunny day with a high into the upper 70s. Friday, plenty of blue sky, sunshine, a high on Friday into the upper 70s. I'm meteorologist Sally Russell from the Cole Chevy Body Shop Weather Center.
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